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1: Eleven, copy. Your patient's going to be a 44-year-old male, conscious, breathing, passed out, is alert, responding at the time.

0: Medic 4, 6 person Alpha response. 1468 Lee Road, cross of Rivers Lane and Kennedy Road. 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
0: I know you think we're really busy. 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Especially under these next two drops.
1: Okay, we're just, you know, on the phone with this passed out person on Trinity Street right now.
0: Simple.

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2: Medic 6, copy and route. Possibly going to have to give CPR instructions for this. Caller's out with saying the woman's passed out in the vehicle. The Panthers weren't, we do. Well, I'll let TPD know. I am dispatch of fire department.
3: Come on.
4: 11, copy.

0: Medic 3, Ball Alva response. 1306 Hartman Road, cross of Northridge Drive and Dinah Drive. Timeout 2010.
1: Medic 3, copy. Medic 3, you've got a 31-year-old female conscious of breathing that had fallen in the basement, was completely non-compliant with any instructions from the caller, wanted the caller to leave her alone, ETOH. Non-cooperative, but I don't think aggressive, and I believe she has shut herself in her bedroom with no clothes on. Do you want me to start, Ilya?
2: Negative, we're good.
1: Alright, 10-4. She sounds likely to refuse, but she does at least have some wound on her hand.

0: Gather medic one.
1: Okay.
0: So far, I've got a sick person call, Charlie, at Pine Ridge Health and Rehab in Thomasville. At the moment, I don't have anybody available in that area. I see that we've got it out of units call, but I don't know that anybody's been called yet. You want me to check and see if Randolph can handle that for us?
1: 10-4, see if Randolph can handle
0: it. Yeah, well.

0: 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Go ahead and move Medic 7 up to number 847.
1: Timber. I'm getting a call for Swice Good Road. It's a stall. You want me to go ahead and just turn them that way?
0: Timber.
1: Timber.

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1: Medic 6, just information only. Fire department is on scene with the patient, said it's going to be an overdose.
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Αλλά φύγαν. Yes. 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Good one.

0: Medic 11, Davidson County Rescue. Changing episode, Charlie response. 822 Robbins Street. Cross off West 9th Avenue and West 8th Avenue. Timeout, 2019.
1: 11 route. Medic 11, copy in or out. You're going to have a 30-year-old female conscious breathing, stomach pain, and she's pregnant with arm pain.

0: One, three, go.
1: Four, go, Zane. Four, copy. Medic one, go ahead.
0: Medic one, three, go.
1: Medic, go ahead.
0: I see that call coming out of Walter. Can you check with Guilford and see if I can handle that?
1: 10-4, it's 10-14. I'm getting a traumatic at Walter Road for a bar that an employee's leg at the time. I don't have anyone to start that way. Guilford was the only medic unit I had seen him by. 10-4,
0: for that one.
1: 10-4.
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1: I think I'm on the complex. I'm looking around.
0: TR4, they said he's near the office, but someone will meet you at the road to bring you in.
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Shut container system. Cross off Cash Street and Hampton Street. Timeout 2026.

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0: We'll be en route to 210 as a road call. Just be advised, we've got about a 22-minute ETA.
1: CM4, further information, this is going to be shunt container systems. It's an industrial site, but our EMS supervisor is already on scene as well as the fire department, so you should be able to find your way in.
0: 10-4, is that going to be over there off of Highway 8?
1: And 10-4 is going to be Old 52, also sometimes called 8, but you're thinking the right area, yes, sir.
0: 10-4, thank you.
2: Seacom, Mode 20, under precise, finally.
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0: 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Yeah.
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0: 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Cross Street South NC Highway 150. Timeout 2039.
1: Can you just tell anyone if he comes?
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4: 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They're going to be close right now. If you just head towards base 1 area.
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Yes. We're going to be clear with a refusal AMA. 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

0: 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I'm going to drop you on this 2310 Shadow Valley Road call. It's a routine abdominal pain for a 14-year-old male.
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2: Medic 11. Abdominal pain alpha response. 2310 Shadow Valley Road, apartment C, cross of West Paris Avenue and Londonderry Drive. Timeout 2046.

0: Medic's off.
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0: Also dropping you on a Shadow Valley Road call. Medic 11's called at 2310. Yours is going to be at 2303, Department A. This is a 59-year-old female with hernia, pain, and vomiting.
2: Shadow Valley Road, Apartment A, cross off West Terrace Avenue and Londonderry Drive. Timeout 2052.

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1: CCOM Medic 20 responding from 3333 Silas Creek Parkway.
0: 10-4, your patient, I also got 11 en route to a routine that's going to be right next door to this one. Your patient's also a 59-year-old female with a hernia and vomiting.
1: 10-4, does Gil have a unit available?
0: Negative. We keep calling them and they told us no.
3: Go ahead. 10-4 with 5 at base 1. Would you like us to go like 150 to West Center Street extension or side, or you want to poke that direction?

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1: Ten four,
0: thank you.
2: 10-4.
0: 10-4. To base 2.
1: 10-4, thank you. Would they be closer to Shadow Valley?
0: 10-4-2, I'm waiting for the BDLs to update on the map. I'm dropping on this abdominal pain, the Charlotte call. I've also got High Point Fire en route.
3: Go ahead. Just advising you, we are 20 minutes out for our Shadow Valley call.
0: 10-4.

Three become manager. We're available with a refusal. Where do you need us? May 3, I believe you should be good. Just head back to your base. That offers me some 6 and 8 coverage as well. 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

0: 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Pine Street, near the old spill, closest to Rodalia and Thomas Street intersections, a tree down, completely blocking the roadway.
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1: Okay. 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
0: We're clear, Lex. And do you still need us, or are we 10-4 to return back to our town?
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Traffic accident, unknown injury. 3180 North NC Highway 109. Cross of Irish Drive and Phoenix Way. Timeout 22:10. 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

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Two copy. The call scene with a male subject. It's a single car accident. Unsure on injuries, but he's understandably panicked. It's a white Honda Accord that hit the wall out there.

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1: Here, I'm seeing it's gonna be a white Honda Accord that hit the wall. The unknown on injuries, I do have EMS, I'm about to check out anyway.
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We're clearing High Point. 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

0: 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You're going to have to come in and turn around.
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0: Well, then you won't have to turn around. If you would just walk, you'll see where I parked. 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We're going to be medium lane.
1: Copy, Bob. I need medium time.

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0: Medic 5, Davidson County Rescue. 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Timeout 22:45.
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0: Very close to being around the
1: 11, copy. You're going to have a 76-year-old male, conscious breathing. 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

0: 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Breathing problems, echo response. 177 Sherwood Drive. 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
2: 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Squad 57 responding to a 31-year-old female in respiratory distress, same as asthmatic.

Medic 11, Davidson County Rescue, Stroke, to response, 1331 Riverwood Drive, Cross Street, Wagner Road, timeout, 0001. Timeout, 0001.

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1: 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You're going to have a 63 male conscious breathing possible stroke. Does have an injury stroke from the spring of this year.

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1: 10-4, Rivers, Riverview, you got a 63-year-old male constipated with a possible stroke. Had a stroke in March of this year as well.

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0: medic sees him out. Also, is Law on the same route as well?
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0: 10 for.
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0: 11 is giving you a heads up when you get here. We do have a patient that has left side deficits. New, they are not. He did not have any from his last stroke. Blood pressure 190 over 100. You'll need your bed when you get here.
2: 10-4, we're about 5 out.
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0: I wasn't able to copy. You got too much echo.
1: Where you calling, bro?
0: Yeah, we had a mic activation from Rush 86 Portable. I was just checking to see if you had traffic.
1: Negative, sir.
0: No further, thank you.

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92 copying. Young County 207 that's on the way out there to meet you as well. The initially came in as a welfare check. They just didn't have a key. They're a welfare check on two elderly subjects and their daughter that's in her 50. You have the original caller on the way with a key, and sheriff's office will have to meet you guys out there.

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Timeout 152.

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Station 51, Freedown, West U.S. Highway 64, and Happy Hill Road. Timeout 402.

Approach 1151, I copy your route. This is going to be on 64 in the westbound lane, close to Happy Hill, about blocking the lane.

0: Special at 51. Can you have a smaller train the right way?
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0: 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Hemorrhage or laceration, Bravo response. 1868, Cunningham Road, cross of Poole Road and Free Pilgrim Church Road. Timeout, 431. Pilgrim Church Road. Timeout, 431.
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0: Just information only, the deputy's got a 22-minute ETA, and he's still trying to call the caller back.
1: Okay, well, I'm looking at her phone. It's not ringing, so I don't know if they're dialing the wrong number, but we're with the patient. 10-4.

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Timeout 6:47.

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0: 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All units, first attack 73.
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0: 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Go ahead and start directing traffic for me.
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0: 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So, and any 73 units, I don't think can cancel.
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61. Breathing problems, Delta response. 1751, Katie Grove Church Road. Cross out, Dadham, and Old Thomasville Road. Timeout, 732.

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Traffic accident with injuries. Alpha response. 1027 Blair Street. Cross of Hodges Drive and Conrad Street. Timeout 809.

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1: You should have been talking off. Seven, responding to a patient, he just needs some oxygen turned on.

0: 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We're going to clear the room so then we can take the call on Spring Drive. 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
1: Route. Sorry, Kevin.

You're responding to approximately 4-year-old male conscious breathing. He's got hand sanitizer in his eyes, and now his mouth or nose are bleeding. Said somebody will be in a shirt as they're ready to flag you down.

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1: T-4-T-COM, stand by, I'll 10-21.
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0: Medic 10, Davidson County Rescue. Breathing problems, Delta response. 115 North Pew Street, cross off East 1st Street and East 2nd Street. Timeout, 952.
1: Oh. 71-year-old female, conscious, breathing, has pneumonia and difficulty breathing.

Medic 20, Thomasville Rescue, breathing problems, Delta response, 313 Cedar Lodge Road, cross of Denton Road and East Holly Grove Road, timeout 958.

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Fifty-three-year-old male, conscious, breathing, can't catch his breath.

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Ball Alpha response. 358 Wall Avenue, cross of Elton Court and Fuller Mills. Timeout 10-100.

0: Medic 3, Thomasville Rescue. Medic 1, cardiac arrest echo response. 302, James Abbott Apart A, cross of West Cooksey Drive and Salem Street. Timeout 10-0.
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2: 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Casey cop. Two cop. 240 you need to convert to that car yet? Please. 24 shut their out. Medic 3, you can stand down. Medic 3, you can stand out at this time.
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1: Avenue. 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

0: 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Timeout, 10:11.
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0: 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Medic 1, cardiac arrest, Bravo response. 252 Ray Lane, apartment B, Cross Street, NC Highway 8. 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
1: 10-4, thank you. 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
0: I got my foot for code 44. I'm just around routine.
1: 4 direct.
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0: 10 Charlie, Matt 6.
1: 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Two arrival to TNT.
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1: It was Medic 20 CPR that they had at 313 Sierra Lodge Road. Go ahead.
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3: I'm heading towards that one. 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
0: Yeah, you can start that way.
3: Yeah.
1: I copy direct.

0: 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Staging episode Charlie response. 12,762 Old U.S. Highway 52. Mach 5. Cross off. Fallen speed. And leisure time lane. Timeout. 11:04. Timeout. 11:04.
1: 3 copy. Medic 3, 61-year-old male, conscious, breathing, vomiting, feels like she's going to pass out.
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0: 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AFL Garrison Home, cross off Workman Road and Stony Creek Lane. Timeout, 11:06.
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1: Medic 10, get him out.
2: 10, copy. Medic 10, respond to the front of the courthouse per Sheriff's Department deputy requesting 1018 for chest pains.
3: Flails out with him.
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Cross of Becky Hill Road and R. Drive. Timeout 1124.

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Battalion 7. High light hazard gas leak. 201 West 3rd Avenue. Cross of Hargrave Street and Park Street. Timeout 3.

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0: Medic 2, Davidson County Rescue, traffic accident, injuries, 9554 East U.S. Highway 64, cross of Village Avenue and Page Court, timeout, 11:46.
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0: 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Unable to locate anything. We're going to check the area. 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

0: 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But perhaps.
1: 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DC-9, just want me to stay on the hill. Chief-91, you want me to come hang out?
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2: Fair food line. 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

3 calling out a medical alarm for a Colonel Matthews subject. There's access information in the notes if needed.

0: 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Got a two-story residential, nothing visible from two sides. Squad 614, will have command. Hold current assignment.
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0: 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Diabetic problems, Alpha response. 825 Julian Avenue, number 11. Cross of Old Julian Avenue and East Holly Hill Road. Timeout, 12:59.
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0: 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Sick person, Alvary Buzz. 4748, Old Salisbury Road. Cross of Cow Palace Road and Highland Avenue. Timeout, 1312.
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0: 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Thousand 730 North NZ Highway 150. 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Timeout 13:15.
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0: 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Seizures, Delta response. 6781, Old U.S. Highway 52. Grayson Creek of Welcome. Cross of Bud Hinkle Road and Hinkle Lane. Timeout, 1329.
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0: Medic, 8. Abdominal pain, Charlie response. 430, Critter Drive. Apartment, 3. Cross off, May Zimmerman Drive, and Old U.S. Highway 52. Timeout, 1346. Timeout, 1346.
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0: 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Cross Street Husky Road. Timeout, 1357. Unit 12, 6 person response, 701, Brook Green Drive, cross of Windsor Avenue and Nottingham Drive, timeout, 1357.
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0: 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Cross off Atlantic Street and Health Center Road. Timeout 14:14.
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0: I'm aware now. Responded to a 74-year-old female's conscious and breathing. They're going to be in the lobby of the main building at the social services.

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2: I see that burst down traffic coming out. We're going to be close to that by 10.
1: Yeah, probably.
2: Careful, ma'am. Please tell us around for the sheet.
1: 10-4. It's room 56A, 56A. Patient fell, hit her head. 54-year-old female's conscious and breathing.

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0: 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Lock Road, timeout, 1623.
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